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It means all of you. Thank you for coming along and making this a great occasion.

This next song is only dedicated to beautiful people here tonight. 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Thank you for coming along and making this a great occasion.

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We dedicate this to the fans that held us

0: 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Chiquitín, tiqui, chiquitín. 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
1: You guys know this one? Oh, you know it. Yes. If you know it, then you need to help us out. 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